It's going to be on your left hand side once you get the summer's pasture. You're probably going to have to go up around, turn around, get on the right side of the aircraft.

0: 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Brookfield on the air, Brookfield EMS personnel. You requested number 3, Allen Road, for a outside the residence in a vehicle for a 49-year-old male, severe back pain, unable to move. 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You requested number 3, Allen, for the 49-year-old male, outside the residence in a vehicle, severe back pain. 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

for the terminated Litchfield 2024. Alpha Zeta Kent Ambulance, North Well Medics 4, 16 Swift Lane, Templeton Farm Apartments, Unit 3, 91-year-old female, upper abdominal pain, conscious breathing 1 Charlie 6. Repeating 16 Swift Lane, Unit 3, 91-year-old female, upper abdominal pain, 1 Charlie 6, cross streets Maple Street in the dead end, 2024. Kent 285 to quarters, 2025.

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0: Yeah.

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Fire alarm number 74 Parkland Road. Coming in as first floor, 12th sector, traffic to Robin Ridge and Pleasant Lane.

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South Anita Colbrook First Responders, Norfolk Ambulance Northwest Medic 3, 94 Penny Street, 38-year-old female, seizure, conscious breathing, 12 Delta 2. Repeating 94 Penny Street for the 38-year-old female, seizure, 12 Delta 2. Cross Street, Stillman Hill Road and Millbrook Road, 2108.

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1: 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Nothing showing. We'll be out investigating.
0: Car 1, car 3 on scene. 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Nothing showing. 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

0: Norfolk 255, the quarters, 2111. Elsa Dita Colbrook, first responders, 94 Penny Street, for the 38-year-old female, seizures, conscious breathing, 12 Delta 2. Send me your second tone, 2111.
1: Go ahead. 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
1: Incendiary control, all their units holding, ventilating.
2: Norfolk 259 to LCD. Crew responding from Norfolk.
1: Norfolk 248-382 are also under its quarters. To the scene, 2114.

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Apartment J is in Julia. It's going to be for a 37-year-old female, not conscious, not breathing, blue, 9, Echo 1.

0: 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It's going to be for the 37-year-old female, not conscious, not breathing. Cardiac arrest, 9 Echo, 1 Cross Street is Unicorn Drive and Old State Road, number 1. Time of dispatch is 2120.
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Council due to Harmington ambulance, Harmington fire, Route 8 North, just prior to the exit 46 off ramp, meet the state police for an eval post MVA and a cold response. Repeating Route 8 North, just prior to 46, meet the state police, eval post MVA and a cold response. Cross streets, Litchfield Road, 10 off 21, 23.

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1: Car one.
0: Building's been ventilated, alarm's fully restored. All units will be clear, returning.
1: Roger, all units clear, returning at 2126. Guys, I had a daughter call looking for an update. Not sure if you want to call in and I'll come with you, or if you want to provide it to me and I'll give it to her.
0: Yeah, the son was here as well. I think that they'll be talking.
1: Correct, thank you.

Unit 4 dispatch. 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
1: 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EMS is on scene with a cardiac arrest. Precious Unicorn Drive, Old State Road, 10.

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3: 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Just confirming, did you hear my request for the fire marshal?
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0: Milford Ambulance, code 1. 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
2: 75-year-old male, possible cardiac arrest, unconscious, unknown if breathing, 9 Echo 2. PD 87 Elm Street, unit 1, 75-year-old male, possible cardiac arrest, 9 Echo 2. Cross streets Gay Street and Perkins Street, 2141.

Dispatch, Unit 1. We're clear, back into our rest of the presumption.

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1: 14 and car 3.
0: The airport, I have trees down, primaries down, burning in the middle of the roadway, road completely blocked. Need dispatch fire for traffic.
1: Roger.

Hotel City to North Canaan Fire, the area of 547 West Main Street near the airport. For trees and wires down and burning, 55 Charlie 2. Repeating in the area of 547 West Main, the airport. For trees and wires burning, 55 Charlie 2. Cross Streets Airport Road in the town line, 2148.

0: Okay, medic one. Medic one. Medic one for EMS one on scene. The patient is unresponsive, does have a pulse and blood pressure.
1: Pulse minute ETA.
0: Pretty safe.

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1: Can you notify Canton Highway Department to come out too? There's going to be damage to the road with the way it's burning.
0: All right, Steve.

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1: When my apparatus signs on, can you have rescue 18 respond from the town side and have engine 16 respond from the Route 7A side, please?
0: Roger, North Cana Car 3, Rescue 18 to respond from the town side, Engine 16 to respond from 7A side, 2155.
2: Be advised, we're en route 16 via 7A.
0: Roger, North Cana, Engine 16 en route, going to 7A, 2156.

Multiple units, North Canaan unit, go ahead. 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

0: 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Repeating 21 Dugway Road, 78-year-old male, difficulty breathing, a fever, conscious breathing, 6 Delta 2. Cross streets Lime Rock Road and Seneca Lane, 2203.
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0: Brookfield Fire, you are requested at 14 Brookfield Meadows across Wiskanier Road for the CO alarm activation with no reported symptoms. Town of Dispatch 2213.
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Repeating, Brookfield Dispatch to

0: Vernon. I'll be out with a 1.5 story wood. 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
1: 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Outside. 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
1: 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We'll be personnel and equipment clear. 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

Also need a Norfolk ambulance first responders. Second call, Norfolk Fire first responders. North Canaan ambulance, mutual aid. 395 North Street. 88-year-old female, severe back pain, conscious breathing, 30 Bravo 1. Repeating, 395 North Street, city, 88-year-old female, severe back pain, 30 Bravo 1. Cross streets Wood Creek Road and Elmore Road, 2250.

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Address? Hello, unit unresponsive.

0: Alcedita Norfolk Ambulance First Responders, second call, 395 North Street, 88-year-old female with back pain, 30 Bravo 1, 10 meter second tone, 2254.
1: LCD Norfolk Ambulance responding.
0: Alcedita Norfolk Ambulance responding at 2254. Would you like to cancel, North Cannon?
1: Yes, please.
0: North Cannon 216. Incident terminated, North Cannon ambulance 2254.

City to Norfolk ambulance first responders, second call. Norfolk Fire first responders, second call. North Canton ambulance mutual aid, Northwest Medic 3, 580 Litchfield Road for the 65-year-old female with COVID, difficulty breathing, conscious breathing, 6 Delta 4. Repeating 580 Litchfield Road, 65-year-old female, difficulty breathing, 6 Delta 4. Cross Streets West Side Road and Meekertown Road, 2303.

Alcedeta, Norfolk, a male, first responders, 580 Litchfield Road, for the 65-year-old female, difficulty breathing, 6 Delta 4. Time your second tone, 2307.

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1: Southport Camp Hamilton, Route to Charlotte, 2318.
2: Number squad 20 clear of North Street scene, heading to second scene.
1: Number squad 20 clear of North Street and route to Litchfield Road, 2318.

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Hope 3 miles 2 clear, Sharon, returning 2335. 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
1: Norfolk Ambulance, returning 0003.

Hotel City to Winstead Ambulance, 69 Upson Avenue. Meet the PD on scene for the 20-year-old female psych eval and a cold response. Repeating 69 Upson Avenue, meet the PD on scene. 20-year-old female psych eval cold response. Cross streets Pratt Street and Burnsall Street, 0013.

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0: on scene and they made contact with the patient. 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

Northwest Medic 1 in Thomaston, 42 Humiston Circle, for the 102-year-old female in difficulty breathing, requested on a hot response. 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

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Repeating 17 Cobble Road, Noble Horizons, Friga Unit, 88-year-old male, lower GI bleed, 33 Charlie 3. Cross streets Cannon Road and Under Mountain Road, 229.

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0: 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Could you cancel the paramedic with our thanks, please?
1: 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Medic, morning, get up here.
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0: nothing. I got nothing showing from all four sides. I do have an alarm sounding from the front building. I'll have command on side Alpha. When 21 gets here, we'll need the Knox box keys.
1: On scene with command, nothing showing from all four sides. 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

0: celebración. We investigating a second floor hall smoke detector. Nothing happened at this time. I'll be all set with what's on scene.
1: Roger. Investigating second floor hall smoke detector. Sufficient personnel on scene.

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You requested on an ALS response 14 Long Meadow Hill Road for the elderly female, disc breathing and stomach pain. That's Brookfield EMS. 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

East Woods Road, cross of Rockham Road and Grassy Hill Road for an 84-year-old male, suspected CVA, repeating, Rockley Ambulance and a priority 1 ALS, 65 East Woods Road for an 84-year-old male, possible CVA, 558.

32 Medic 4, responding to Roxbury 65 East Woods Road for an 84 year old male. Possible stroke, conscious, breathing, requested on a hot response.

Kevin is fine. I'm priority 16565 East Woods Road for an 84-year-old male suspected GVA. Repeating, RCA ambulance, and I'm priority 16565 East Woods Road for an 84-year-old male suspected CVA. Busier seconds on, full crew still needed, 601.

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Velocity 2 Medic 4, responding to Roxbury 65 East Woods Road for an 84-year-old male, possible stroke, conscious, breathing, 28 Charlie 1, time of your second tone, 604.

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0: Ambulance 1.
1: You're going to have a tough time getting that ambulance in the driveway. Try to back in, but there's stone walls and a couple of obstacles in here, but don't come all the way in.
0: Okay, copy.
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0: I'm sorry, last night I believe I walked on you. Who's in reach of the scene? EMS 5. Receive EMS 5. 234, how many you want me to just tone out for ambulance? You need fire.
1: Northwest, EMS 1 to the scene, first responder only.
0: Receive EMS 1 and 5 to the scene.

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1: David?

Northwest A1 on scene. EMS 1 to A1, stop and let Andy out with blankets and the steer chair, and I'll get you in here.

72 Winston Ambulance, Winston Fire First Responders, Northwest Medic 3. Respond to 105 East Wakefield Boulevard for an unannounced party, overdose, arrest, 2 Narcans administered, 23 Echo 1. Again, 105 East Wakefield Boulevard for an unannounced party, overdose, cardiac arrest, 2 Narcans administered, 23 Echo 1. Cross streets East Lake Street and Carrie Ave, timeout 631.

LCD 2 North Cannon Ambulance, North Cannon Medic. Respond to 187 South Cannon Road, Mountainside, in the detox unit for a 28-year-old male. Severe abdominal pain, conscious, breathing, 33 Charlie 6. Again, 187 South Cannon Road at Mountainside in the detox unit for a 28-28 male. Severe abdominal pain, conscious, breathing, 33 Charlie 6. Cross streets Graceway, Town 9, timeout 632.

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North Canyon Unit 2 on scene, 642.

LCD 2 Washington Fire Response to 99 Green Hill Road, the Frederick Gun School, for an activated fire alarm. Dorm Building 19, 52 Charlie 1. Again, 99 Green Hill Road, the Frederick Gun School, for activated fire alarm. Dorm Building 19, 52 Charlie 1. Cross Street, Wickham Road, Woodbury Road, timeout 705.

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0: 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Nothing showing. Investigating.
1: Car 4 on scene, Bryn's Maid dorm. Nothing showing. Investigating. 709. Per the alarm company, sounds like

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1: 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Scene under control.

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Says she was out walking her dog and could smell gasoline throughout the complex. Cross street of Glen Air Drive, time now 7:21. 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

6 WPPL 623 WQJL 477 Litchfield County Dispatch in Torrington, Connecticut. Dispatcher is 30 41 58 69 75 79.

Central City 2, Cornwall Ambulance, Cornwall Fire, Empress Medic. Response is 16 Rexford Road. For an unknown age male party, cardiac arrest, 9 Echo 1. Again, 16 Rexford Road for a 36-36 male cardiac arrest, 9 Echo 1. Cross Streets, Cream Hill Road, Rexford Lane, timeout 809. Cornwall Car 3, responding 809. Headquarters at 8-10.

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22's Ocean Fire, respond to 454 East Hiredale Drive, the Hoffman residence, for an activated smoke detector, 52 Bravo 1. Again, 454 East Hiredale Drive, the Hoffman residence, for an activated smoke detector, 52 Bravo 1.

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0: 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What route is she taking?
2: I'm coming from the Music Mountain side. 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

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New Milford Fire, you're requested to respond to 200 Chestnut Grove at Chestnut Grove Senior Housing. Staff reporting an odor of propane inside near the 15-minute parking area. Crash Chestnut Land Road, time now is 8:54.

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We cannot access NextGen. 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

Milford Ambulance, code 1, respondent number 3, Cardinal Lane, 61-year-old male, conscious, difficulty breathing, 6 Charlie 1. 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

L-City to Winston, ambulance Northwest Medic 3. Respond to 115 Spencer Street at the VA. For a 79-79-year-old male, fall with a head strike. Conscious, breathing 33, Charlie 6. Again, 115 Spencer Street at the VA. For a 79-year-old male, fall with a head strike. Conscious, breathing 33, Charlie 6. Crash rates morning,

Roger, 724.

Sioux Falls Village Ambulance. Respond to number 246 Warren Turnpike at the Housatonic Valley High School. In the nurse's office, speak for a 15-year-old male, psychiatric emergency, conscious and breathing 25 Alpha 1. Repeating, response number 246 Warren Turnpike at the Housatonic Valley Regional High School. In the nurse's office, speak for a 15-year-old male, psychiatric emergency, conscious and breathing 25 Alpha 1. Cross streets, Water Street, and Route 7 South. Time now 10:39.

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0: Danbury EMS Northwest. Go ahead, sir. We'll be monitoring this frequency during this time period. Roger.
1: Message received. We'll also be giving priority calls over the Ops 1 channel, and any non-priorities will be going through on the 10-digit line. We'll call them directly.
2: Roger. What's the ID on this? Is this the mayor's office?
1: That is affirmative.
2: Okay, thank you.
1: Roger. Matt, do you know if they have any portables in the ER, or I'm sorry, in the dispatch center with interrupts?
2: They have the 034 emergency management channel that they could switch to, and I could switch to that as well if you wish.
1: No, it's, no, this is fine, Matt. We tried the emergency management channel with Dina, and she said that she couldn't hear anything coming over. So I'm not sure if that's an issue on there or not.

0: Yeah, let me give you a call.
1: Okay, I can check with the communications supervisor. He's on the way over there as well. But we should be on the emergency management channel.

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1: 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Sharon returning 1133.

LCD 2 Winston Ambulance Northwest Medic 3 Winston Fire First Responders 56 Cook Street for a 52-year-old male cardiac arrest 9 Echo 1. Again, 56 Cook Street for 52 male cardiac arrest 9 Echo 1. Cross streets would

32 Harwinton ambulance meets lead into the city of Torrington, number 675 Main Street at the Planet Fitness. For an approximately 70-year-old male, unconscious, unknown at breathing, 31 Delta 2. Repeating, meets lead into Torrington, number 675 Main Street at the Planet Fitness. For a 70-year-old male, unconscious, unknown at breathing, 31 Delta 2. Cross streets Farley Place and Lewis Street, time now 11:53.

was able to clear or in the vicinity, you can cancel. 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

DTU Harmington Ambulance Northwest Medic 1, respond to 37 Harmony Hill Road for 9898 female, possible stroke, not alert, conscious, breathing 28 Charlie 1. Again, 37 Harmony Hill Road for a 98 female, possible stroke, conscious, breathing 28 Charlie 1.

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Ohio City, 241 ambulance, respond to number 8 Walton Hill Road at the United Church of Christ. People, an 84-year-old female, had a syncopal episode and fell. Conscious and breathing, 17504. Repeating, respond to number 8 Walton Hill Road, the United Church of Christ. For an 84-year-old female had a syncopal episode and fell. Conscious and breathing, 17504. Cross Street, Pine Street, and School Street. 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

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Timeout 1305.

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I'm now 1312. 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

the ambulance, code 1, email for fire, first responders, 26 Hillside Avenue, 51-year-old female, cramping, unable to ambulate, 26 Delta 7.

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Again, 9 Sharon Mountain Road, 36-year-old male, syncopal episode, cardiac history, conscious, breathing, 31 Charlie 2. Crossroads, Jackson Hill Road and Lucas Road, timeout 1324.

County, Milford 1, Milford Fire. 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
0: Redo, deny it.
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0: LCD 2, Sharon Fire, requested to respond to 9 Sharon Mountain Road. Is this EMS? Have a 60-year-old male syncopal episode located on the roof, requested on a hot response. Again, 9 Sharon Mountain Road, assist EMS. 60-year-old male syncopal episode located on the roof, conscious, breathing, 31 Charlie 2. Crossroads Jackson Hill Road in Lucas Road, timeout 1333.
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0: LCD, Sharon. 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
1: Last unit, you were broken up, repeat.
0: Sharon, EMS, can you have SD come with the ladder truck?
1: Roger, Sharon, EMS requesting the ladder truck, 1336, car 1, did you copy?
0: Some of it's extrication off the roof. Busy patient.

0: Northwest just got the message, Danbury's back up and running, roger.
1: Okay, message received. We'll wait the notification through the automated system, and I appreciate your help.
0: Yeah, I'm assuming they'll contact you accordingly. I'm just relaying to you the information I just received. Thank you.
1: All right, thank you. Appreciate it.

52 Beach Street for activated smoke detector, 52 Bravo 1. Again, 322 Beach Street for activated smoke detector, 52 Bravo 1. Cross streets Butternut Road, Brooks Road, timeout 1337. Responding 1337.

0: Helsinki Chief Goshen Fire Response at 237 West Hyredale Drive, the Levy residence. An activated smoke detector, basement, bedroom, 52 Bravo 1. Again, 237 West Hyredale Drive, the Levy residence, for an activated smoke detector, basement, bedroom, 52 Bravo 1. 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
2: Sharing EMS. The patient is semi-combative, semi-conscious, patient adjusted. He was cleaning the chimney and he inhaled a bunch of toxins. Was wearing a mask, but it was semi-responsive.
4: Appreciate it. Thank you. Alright, I'm just about pulling in.
2: Roger.
5: Conscious breathing, near syncope, not fully alert, 33 Charlie 1. 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Respond to Doc's urgent care at 141 Danbury Road. 6-year-old female, conscious breathing, near syncope, not fully alert, 33 Charlie 1. Cross streets of Sunny Valley Road and Dodd Road, 10 mile 1341.

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4: How's it been? 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
0: Phantom Tanker, responding 1345.

custody to Sharon Fire Squad truck with the Stokes basket is requested to respond 9 Sharon Mountain Road. Assist DMS on scene, extricating a patient from the roof. 6-year-old male, syncopal episode. Conscious, breathing, 31 Charlie 2. Time of this tone, 13:45.

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0: Entry made. 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
1: Roger. 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

LCD 2, Phantom, Ambulance, Northwest, Medic 1, stage in the area, 98 Womogo Road, 317, 17-year-old female, hallucinating, altered mental status, conscious, breathing, 25 Charlie 4. Again, stage in the area, 98 Womogo Road, 317, female, hallucinations, altered mental status, conscious, breathing, 25 Charlie 4. Cross streets, Phantom Road, timeout, 1411. Foreign Medic 1 responding, 1412.

Brookfield EMS, stand by for dispatch. President Smith on the air. EMS is requested to respond to Pascal for the 85-year-old female. Single episode, the patient is conscious now. They will be in front of the store. Repeating, EMS is requested. In front of Costco for the 85-year-old female syncopal episode, the 200-panel road. Patient is conscious at this time. ALS response, time now 14:13.

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0: 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Key holder is going to contact the homeowner. Figure it out. All units are clear of the scene. 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
1: 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All units clear, 1430.

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Bantam Ambulance, second call, second crew needed. 98 Womogo Road at the back entrance. 314, 1 4-year-old female. Psychiatric emergency. 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Cross streets, Bantam Road, timeout 1458.

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1: Phantom 39. I am with the ambulance, but need one more responder.
0: Roger, I currently have car 5 and unit 50 en route to headquarters. Is that sufficient, or do you need another tone?
1: That's fine, thank you.

Birmingham 50 to LCD. 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I'm at the school. LCD to you, Bantam 39.

ambulance, respond to 61 Little Brook Road. We're in 8181 male, left assist 53 Alpha 2. Again, 61 Little Brook Road for an 81 male, left assist 53 Alpha 2. Crush rate to Turnbull Road, timeout 1512.

dispatch on your second call? Dispatch to Brookfield EMS, you are requested at 14 Longmeadow Hill Road for the 86-year-old female with a bleed in her foot. 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Repeating, Brookfield dispatch to Brookfield EMS, you are requested at 14 Longmeadow Hill Road, cross Whiskeneer Road and Rabbit Lane for the 86-year-old female with the bleeding cut on her foot. Patient is conscious and alert. 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Time to dispatch 1515.

Altitude 2, Torrington Fire, Engine 1, Engine 2, Truck 1, District 1, Boat, Drake Boat Fire. Respond to 26 Lake Drive, the Stillwater Pond Inlet, for an overturned kayak, unknown if anyone is in the water, 73 Alpha 1. Again, 26 Lake Drive at the Stillwater Pond Inlet for an overturned kayak, unknown if anyone is in the water, 73 Alpha 1. Cross Street Stillwater Pond Road, timeout 5019.

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1: Roger, at 1540.

Phantom 39 returning to quarters 1554. Be advised, you should be on response for this.

ambulance respond to 390 New Hartford Road in front of Dollar General for a 24-year-old male fall from a bicycle. Conscious, breathing, 30 Bravo 1. Again, 390 New Hartford Road in front of Dollar General for a 24 male fall from a bicycle. Conscious, breathing, 30 Bravo 1. Groceries West, West Hill. Outline timeout 15.

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Repeating Brookfield to Brookfield EMS personnel, he requested on ALS response number 7, Apache Drive, for the 95-year-old male, difficulty breathing. Your time, 1627.

City Harlington Ambulance, Northwest Medic 1, respond to 104 Harmony Hill Road, the Anderson residence. Burn 81-81, female, difficulty breathing, conscious, 6 Charlie 1. Again, 104 Harmony Hill Road, the Anderson residence. Burn 81, female, difficulty breathing, conscious, 6 Charlie 1. Crossroads, Burlington Road and Levine Brook, timeout 1655.

Muffet and Mounds, code 1, who's up to respond, 84 Second Hill Road. 75-year-old females, abdominal pain, near 60, 1 Charlie 3. Muffet and Mounds, code 1, who's up to respond, number 84 Second Hill Road. 75-year-old female complaining of abdominal pain with near syncope, 1 Charlie 3, crushed to Farmer's Lane and Granite Road, 10 miles to 57.

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Mac 1.

Patrol Ambulance, 19 Constitution Way in Memory Care, and 84-year-old female for a fall with a head strike. She's conscious, breathing, 33 Alpha 1. 19 Constitution Way in Memory Care, 84-year-old female, fall with a head strike, 33 Alpha 1, Crested Spanham Road in Plum Hill, 1753.

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Litchfield Fire, Litchfield, the ambulance in the area of 375 Torrington Road, automatic crash notification, negative contact, 34 Bravo 5. 375 Torrington Road in that area, automatic crash notification, negative contact, 34 Bravo 5, Crusty, Bertoli driving for an AV 1855.

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Activated fire alarm, 52 Charlie 4. 90 Worcester Road, Building B, Baker, Unit 7. Activated fire alarm, 52 Charlie 4. Proceed to the dead end of River Road, 1858.

Fire Fire 105 New Milford Road East, residential fire alarm 52 Bravo 1. 105 New Milford Road East, residential fire alarm 52 Bravo 1. Christians are Litchwood Lane and Ebo Brook Road, 1901.

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University Norfolk Ambulance, Northwest Medic 1, number 177 SD Road, 21-year-old female, allergic reaction, with difficulty breathing. She's conscious breathing to Charlie 1. 177 SD Road, 21-year-old female, allergic reaction, to Charlie 1. Because she's Meekertown Road in the dead end, 19-10.

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0: Middle City Ambulance, code 1 for passenger spot number 6, E Street, unit D Delta at the Hair Studio. For the 78-year-old male, difficulty breathing, possible choking, 6 Delta 2. Middle City Ambulance, code 1 for passenger spot number 6, East Street, unit D Delta at the Hair Studio. For the 78-year-old male, difficulty breathing, possible choking, 6 Delta 2, crashes at Grocery and Church Street, time down 1916.
1: Unit 4 is inert.
0: Roger, 4 inert.
2: Yeah, Medic 1, Norfolk units, EpiPen was administered.

0: the 20-minute ETA.
1: Roger.
2: Airway and the crew.
1: Alpha Camille's waiting crew, 1970.

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0: you crew 1931? 10-8, 10-7, on scene. Two-story wooden nothing showing, beyond investigating.
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0: Alarm set off by steam from the shower. 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

0: Norfolk AMLs bell today. 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